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As always.

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3: You don't have to feel the same temptation. 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

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I always feel lifeless. 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When I feel lonely as fog, I still a lifeless.